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Oh, have a little faith in me.

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You see sunlight

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The girls I knew had sad and sullen gray faces with distant gay traces.

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Catch a falling star.

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You got my back, zwiedzimy cały świat, and that's a fact. 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Obok siebie, it's like as if we're in niebie. 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So let's get on a roll and let our future unfold and come out in from the cold.

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I closed my eyes for a few minutes, and that's when the dream must have come.

0: he catches you.
1: Well, see here, I thought you wanted to make the old boy jealous.
0: Not anymore. He's threatened to kill you on sight.
2: Oh, I say, you don't think he'd go that far, do you?
0: Well, of course he will. Oh, will you go before it's too late, before he shoots you to death?